0: Officer Judy, thanks. Concern for welfare at the address stated. Person's fallen onto the floor. She just needs help being lifted. They have declined ambos, but I was just liaising when we accepted the job. We're going to get ambos attached. Just to give her a look over with Paige Callum.
1: Yeah, sure, thank you, we'll
0: receive, thanks, fuck, I'm clear.

0: Calhoun County and Station Blue. Calhoun Station, thanks. Concerned for welfare. The address stated, the persons have fallen on the floor. They haven't been injured, but the people on site don't have the strength to lift that person off the floor. She's declined ambos, but I've attached them anyway, just to give her a once-over. At this stage, it's just yourselves going to the incident.
1: Overhead. If you could assign the job to Cowan PC, we have captain and senior, but no driver.
0: Hey, firm, I'll attach the PC now. Spycom clear, 10-12. Spycom, go ahead.
1: Yeah, thanks. If you could let Cowan know that one of their members is coming from the district office, because I'm over there as well.
0: Hey, firm, thanks. Clear to you, Cowan Station.
1: Cowan Station received, also had contact from a member coming over.
0: Staff, I'm clear.

0: Callahan one. Blue.
1: Callahan one, go ahead.
0: Callahan one is actually proceeding to the Beach Ferry Road to assist a person.
1: Ten twenty.

0: Gary One's on the scene. We're just going to assist to help her off the floor, and then she'll be over, I think.
1: Received thanks. I did ask for ambos to attend, but they haven't responded with an ETA. Did you still require them? Received thanks. That kind of possible.

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1: Yeah, Mom, go ahead.
0: There's no need for an ambulance here. The patient is quite cheerful.
1: Ten 24.

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1: First is now on a feast. 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
0: Received. 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Greatly appreciated. 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So I'm clear at 10:30.
1: Once for duty. Thank you for acknowledging the stop, and thank you, Kelly.
0: Receive. Thanks, Fark. I'm clear.

0: cycle. Morning, Rouse Hill Pump, MVA, Hamilton Street, Otago Street. You're going to have to switch over to channel 108, comes on MacArthur.
1: Yeah, copy that, comms. Changing to 108, responding for a 3DC, 1DA.
0: Receive, thanks, have you responding, Falcon, clear.
1: Yeah, Falcon, the Hills Judy, copy all that.
0: Thanks, the Hills Judy, Falcon, clear 1034.

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1: Steve, thank you. 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
1: Central Coast Duty, thankful. I'm operating the address stated, Air Western units. Building going off, panel needs to be reset, then coming from the garage that has triggered the alarm. Page, Dovoka and Copa, no thumbs up. Moving next on the histogram is McMaster's Beach, unless you've got another brigade in mind.
0: Please go for the glasses.
1: Receive, thanks. Paging for them now. Back on clear.

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1: Nobody from McMaster's or Arena, can you go to the next one, please?
0: Hey, Sam, I've just paged to the next, which was Empire Bay, getting a crew of 2 crew leader.
1: All right, how you doing there? Thanks.
0: Thanks, Mike, I'm clear.

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1: Cover Cabana Papa, go ahead.
0: Just one thing, just
1: in the alarm now. Receive, thanks. Can I just have a crew strength and IC?
0: It's crew one, Captain.
1: Receive, thanks. Just for your situational awareness, we do have Empire Bay crewing up currently.
0: They haven't left. Yeah, I'm looking at the smoke alarm now, right above where they were cleaning a car. So now I'll just reset the alarm and you can put a stop on this in the next few minutes, huh?
1: Hey, Sam, thanks. I'm just confirming, put a stop to Empire Bay.
0: Yeah, affirmative. I'll be out of here in the next few minutes.
1: Receive, thanks. Clear to you, Empire Bay 1 or Empire Bay Station. What's up on?
2: Empire Bay 1, we overheard that message and standing down.
1: Receive, thank you very much for your turnout, greatly appreciated. Would you like me to send a stop page to the brigade?
2: Yeah, that'd be good, thank you.
1: Receive, will do. Thank you again for your turnout. Welcome, please.

0: I'm Dr. Bonner, pump alarm is being reset. Can put a stop over.
1: Receive. Thank you. I'll place a stop on the end for them. Do appreciate your turnout. Mike, I'm clear 11 directing.

0: Thanks, Mom. Just advising the firing station, district casting, crew 2.
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0: 411, have a VRA, vehicle rescue, 20 to 24 Fraser Road in, or across the Sutton Avenue at Long Jetty. Man on a roof, thinks he's gonna fall, approximately 2 stories.
1: Over. 411, copy, and Mark Mears responding for 1, AC. 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
0: Not that I'm aware of yet.

0: Alright, 411, please. Oh, yeah, alright, 411, go ahead.
1: Thanks, now on scene, fire rescue, true dog one, aerial appliance is also on scene, just reverse flight control for now. Give you a further update shortly.
0: Receive, thanks, 411, fuck, I'm clear.

0: Thanks, I'm just looking for my rescue. They're currently sitting up the aerial ladder platform device. The male has climbed a tree and got a bird, and up on top of the second story roof. He's got a broken roof, so can't climb down. So, fire rescue should be able to knock off the roof fairly easily and get it back on the ground.
1: Roof 2, thanks, 411. Will you remain on scene?
0: It's just fascinating, but I think Forrest will have it sorted very shortly.
1: Roof 2, thanks for the update, 411. 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

0: 411, go ahead.
1: Thanks, this Melvin Puck off the roof, now safe on the ground with his bird. You can mark myself and VRA 414 back on arrival.
0: Firstly, thanks to both of you for your attendance. Place to stop on the incident, flight from clear 1413.

0: Hi, Ashley. Good afternoon. I'm taking a call at Grass Fire Croome Regional Sporting Complex. Grass Fire Croome Road entry closest across Cedar Street. So we've paid for Albion Park, no thumbs up. We also have Rescue Pump 207 assigned. I can pay for the next, which is Calderwood, if you'd like.
1: Yeah, I found for Calderwood, thank you.
0: Rescue, thanks. Paging for Calderwood now. Welcome, Ruth.

0: Absolute one. Collingwood one, saying second call of Grassfire Croom Regional Sporting Complex. Grassfire Croom Road, entry close to Cedar Street.
1: With that, we currently have a crew of two. Would you like us to take the Cat 7 or Cat 1?
0: This stage I'll get you to take the Cat 1. Still waiting for a serum from Fire Rescue.
1: Copy that.
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0: I'll be on talk session. Go ahead.
1: Yeah, just responding to a call to Groom Road. It doesn't look like I'm going to be able to raise a crew. You're able to stack some outside flats.
0: Bruce, thanks. We do have Calderwood 1 currently responding. At this stage, if you'll just call 1, I'll ask you to stand down. And thank you very much for your turnout. Greatly appreciate it.

0: Tell them one. Go ahead.
1: Yeah, we've liaised with fire and rescue. They have not been able to find the fire. Spoke to a resident and he's pointed me to a direction where we're going to investigate a bit further.
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1: Echo Homewood 1, fire rescue should pass the stop on this incident. Are you still going to be investigating this other location, or are you happy to take a stop?
0: The resident pointed us to some mulch that might have been burning, so we're just going to investigate, and then I'll get back to you shortly.
1: Thank you. Strike on clear 1437.

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1: Shoalhaven Command Romeo, go ahead.
0: Viacom, can you just log us back at the station? Don't seem to be able to get on to fly the MDT. Thank you.
1: Viacom will do. Have a good afternoon. Viacom, please.

0: Yeah, it seems like there's piles of mulch that have been dumped, and they're emitting some vapors from the officially dumped mulch. Yeah, no signs of life. Any beans put on this message, and we'll be returning the station.
1: Received. Thank you very much for investigating and your turnout. Have a good afternoon. I can clear 1443.

0: caller was 1 5G. Hi, Judy. Thanks for MVO Princess Highway. Yella, page is up Oak Flats, and we're just activating Calderwood 1 by voice / MDT as I've come off the other incident.
1: Yeah, receive that, thank you.
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0: 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We've just taken a stop from fire rescue. No need to attend. Thank you very much for your turnout. 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

0: Squadron, Judy, good afternoon. Can you call this village / MVA, Kirkham Down Road, Bingara Road? My informant heard... with Paige Diamond Swamp.
1: Yeah, thank you very much.
0: Thanks, Mike, I'm clear.

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0: Hey, Sam, thanks, Oak Flat Nation. 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
2: I just listened to that last one. Looks like we've got a couple coming in from support, so if we can get a stop this chat on those, that'd be great, thank you.
0: Hey, Sam, thanks. I'll send that stop page out now. 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

0: 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Trying to get a better location. The informant appears to be on Copen Dam Road, nearest cross to Bingara Road. They've rolled the vehicle, fuel leaking from the vehicle. They're not injured. They're 10 kilometres from Bingara and Bundara, turn off towards Bingara. We do have fire risk attending as well.
1: Yeah.
0: Thanks. I'll drop the job to the Cat 1's MDT. I should have all the details on there. I'll complete.

0: 那么过来的 G, 那么过来的 G, 你看看。
1: Finn, Diamond 12 down, thanks. The people have got gone there, put a tire on it and driven off.
0: Thanks. I haven't seen any messages from Fire Rescue. Just happy for me to put a stop on the incident as a whole.
1: Did we receive a local call from council or on scene?
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1: Yo, el Juan, ¿qué haces?
0: I'm just
1: off your radio, it's okay. Thanks, you'll have an edge one 5x5, heavy copy.

0: Fuck, I'm showing it's one yellow.
1: Go ahead.
0: Yeah, apologies before. We seem to be having some intermittent issues after Starlink was installed. Are you reading us?
1: Yeah, if reading you 5x5, that was a fairly good transmission.
0: Yeah, we swapped to the portable because we kept getting the truck radio cutting in and out consistently, so we'll sort that with our impacts.
1: Receive, thanks. Good luck with it. Shoalhaven Headlines, Viacom Cliff 1500.

0: until they get there. We've paged Sheriff's Head, getting a crew of 5, happy for them to proceed out when they come up online.
1: Yes, thank you.
0: Thanks, South Judy. Flight Clear 16083.

0: One blue.
1: Tourist had one, thanks. Assist Ambos, 5 Island View Road. Ambos ETA is approximately 10 minutes. If we could have you proceed out there, please.
0: Thank you, Viacom. RMDT is not working at the moment, so we have a crew of 5 OIC, Captain.
1: Received, thanks. I'll mark you as proceeding. Have you got all the details?
0: Have the details, thank you.
1: Received, thanks. Sure, I said one, Viacom clear. 1611.

0: Ambulance has arrived on scene with the patient who we're going to help back into their property. No further assistance required, and I'll give you an update when we've completed the job.
1: Charlie, thank you. Five, I'm clear.

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0: 40.7 and 40.1 are going out of training exercise. 40.7 has 3 on board, OIC DC2. 40.1 has 4 on board, OIC DC1. 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
1: Receive, thank you. 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

0: If I come, we've assisted the ambulance with the patient and we've been released and reverting back to the MDT, and you can close the job. Thank you.
1: Bruce, thank you to you and the crew for your turnout this afternoon. Greatly appreciated. Hi, Conclave 1629.

0: 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This is Oscar Mere 7 Yellow, over.
1: Oscar Mere 7, good evening. Pass your message.
0: Crew of 4. Training, not available, over.
1: Receive, thanks, Oscar Mere 7. I'll put you as not available and enjoy your night of training. 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

0: say, Vaughn, when I come on here. Thank you.
1: No worries, thank you. Looks like we're getting a crew up. Thank you for that complaint.

0: Monero, Judy, go ahead.
1: Dan, you aren't going to crew this.
0: Yeah, no worries. They were paged just as it is their brigade of jurisdiction or area. Only by a couple of meters, but I'll put a stop on them if you're not going to get anyone out of them. No worries.
1: Yeah, thanks for that. That'll be good.
0: Thank you.

0: Isabel and Captain, good evening. We've taken a call from AFA at the Redlands High Country Campus. I have paged out for yourself and fire rescue Pumper 338.
1: Copy that. I'm responding to the Redlands equipment.

0: ในยุคสมัย
1: Hi, I'm very good.
0: Sorry, so have you responded now? Thank you, fine, complete.

0: Welcome, Virginia Bank Captain. Virginia Bank Captain. Yes, I'm on scene. There doesn't appear to be any fire at the moment. We're just going to investigate where the actual alarm's coming from.
1: No worries. Clear of you, Virginia Bank 2, coming direct. Divine 2, Franklin. Nothing heard. Clear of you, Divine Captain. Yeah, I do still have that alarm activated, but do let me know if you need anything further. I will turn it down.
0: Copy that. I'll contact Through and stand them down.
1: Yeah, Rosie, thanks. Look, we might just keep them going until we confirm that there is no fire. Fire rescue is inbound as well, but just until we can get the panel back into standard mode. I just don't want you on scene by yourself if something's going to happen.
0: Copy that. Yeah, I'd say copy as well.
1: Thanks, guys. Let me know when you're responding. Hi, complete.

0: booked for the bar fire in Tilba Tilba. I have page for Central Tilba. Only one thumbs up at this stage, but keep an eye on.
1: Sorry, Firecom, I just missed the end of that message.
0: Yeah, no worries. I've just said I've paged Central Tilba, but they've only got one thumbs up at the moment. I am keeping an eye on it.
1: Yeah, copy that. We'll be monitoring. If we don't get further response from Central Tilba soon, we'll page the next brigade.
0: Proceed, no worries. Fine, I'm clear.

0: Junior Bond, Captain.
1: Junior Bond, Captain, go ahead.
0: Yes, we've just gone through all the dorm where the alarm's coming from. There's no smoke or smell of smoke. It's all clear. So I'll just wait for fire and rescue to come and sort out the panel. Over.
1: I think no worries. No sign of fire and smoke. It's just that the panel is still an alarm. I will see how far away they are. Junior Line Captain, they're about 46 seconds away, so I'll leave it with you there.
0: Thank you. I'll give you an update shortly.
1: No worries, thanks. Did you want Ginovine 2 to continue as well, or are you happy for them to stand down?
0: No, I think they're right to stand down. Over. Thank them for their time. Over.
1: No worries, thanks. Ginovine 2, fine call. Received, thanks. No worries. Thank you for your help, guys. I will mark you available. Let me know when you're back at station. Bye, complete.

0: or next closest brigade to that grass fire in Tilba Tilba?
1: Naruma is 19 k's, but they're showing quicker than Cabargo. I'll page Naruma for now. Let me know if you want anything further.
0: Copy that. Thank you.

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1: South Coast Group 3, did you want me to attach you to the job?
0: Yes, confirmed.

0: ahead.
1: Martin HQ, we've got Martin HQ on the scene.
0: Brent, ignore you, thanks. Are you standing down and returning to station?

0: Captain 1, Captain, go ahead.
1: Tinderbone, Captain Banks, are you departing and leaving it with fire rescue?
0: No, I'm still here. Over.
1: Yeah, no worries. Okay, just let me know when you're going to head off. Thank you, fire company.
0: Copy that.
1: Naruma 9, fire company.

0: 9, Naruma 9, Viacom.
1: Yeah, go ahead, Viacom.
0: Naruma 9, thanks. I can see you marked yourself available, so I've just attached you to this grass fire. I'm just confirming if you are responding and if you'll get a crew for your Cat 1 as well.
1: Yeah, copy. I've just come to the station to make sure they've got a driver. Looks like we've got a driver, so I'll proceed out very shortly, and the one will be not long after, I think.
0: No worries, thanks. I've dropped it on both the 9 and the 1, so if you could both press responding when you are, that'd be much appreciated. You guys will be the first fire flights inbound. We've got Group 3 attending as well.
1: Thanks, Michael.
0: No worries. Thank you, guys.

0: Call the grass fire in Tilba Tilba 868968 Princess Highway. 4 kilometres north of Southams Creek, apparently very high flames and 10 metres wide with trees on fire.
1: Yeah, copy that, Firecom. I'm just waiting on my driver to attend. He's probably about 5 to 8 minutes out. As soon as he gets here, we'll be on our way.
0: Not a worry at all. The rumour and Group 3 inbound as well.
1: That Deputy Group 3, or Group 3, is my driver. He's on his way to the station now.
0: Yeah, received, not a problem at all. If you could just let me know when he gets there, I'll take his vehicle off the job and put yours on it, just so that I've got an accurate record of who's going.
1: Yeah, copy that, Firecom. I'll let you know as soon as he's here.
0: Thank you very much, Firecom. Clear.

0: 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Kilometers north of Southern's Creek, Silver Silver, OIC is Rip Creek.
1: No worries, just confirming it's crew of two, group three, was it? Rip, no worries, thanks. I've got your responding, fine, complete.

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1: Go ahead.
0: Flycom, the room of one responding to job at Princess Highway Kilba, crew of three, captain in charge. NDT is playing up, but I'll enter details as soon as I can.
1: No worries, room of one, I'm not sure.

0: Marshawn 4, come, Junior 1, Captain.
1: Go ahead.
0: Alarm is being cleared. And I'm returning to home. Over.
1: Received, thanks, no worries. Alarm's been reset by fire rescue and RFS stop and returning. Is that correct?
0: Copy that. We suspect it was from an aerosol deodorant or something like that.
1: Received, thanks, no worries. Fire complete.
0: You're welcome, Captain.

0: Mark on Tomahawk, 20 Alpha Hiller.
1: Go ahead.
0: Hey, Sean. Tomahawk, 20 Alpha, Tomahawk, 1 Bravo, Ostomy 7 and Ostomy 1 are all at the Aurora Training Center. We have our cold cell activated with fake smoke issuing, and we'll be doing this for approximately the next 2 hours.
1: No worries. If you just wanted to update your MDT to reflect your current stats, that would be much appreciated. If I complete.
0: Yeah, if I'm able, I'll take them to on-site.
1: Yeah, thanks. If you just wanted to mark yourself either available or not available, I'll keep in mind in case an incident does come in, but at this stage, I don't feel there's any need to create an incident.
0: Thank you. I'll have all NDTs updated.
1: No worries, thank you. But as I said, if anything does come in, I will be letting you know. Bye, complete.

If I can, we've arrived on scene. We do have a fire burning at that address, approximately 40 by 10 metres. I've got Sylvan, Naruma 9 is going down to check reports of the fire down a couple hundred metres down the road at a place called Kalani. We'll take control as Kalani control. Can we keep Naruma 1 coming and possibly Boomy 1 as well?

0: Only have Naruma 1 inbound. Would you like another tanker?
1: Yes, second. This is Karani Control. Yes, could you activate the next brigade over?
0: I think no worries. I'll do that. I think from memory it's Cabargo, but I'll let you know.
1: But just so you know, we have one structure that's not under immediate threat, but there is a structure that could be under threat shortly.
0: Get on to it. Hi, complete.

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1: Kalani Control receiving.
0: Kalani Control, that's an affirm. Just for information, I have activated Bermagui and Cabargo, just given your last CREP. I will keep you updated if they can come up.
1: I'll let you know if we've got this and they can stand down, but the motors just keep coming.
0: You've got Naruma 1 inbound. I don't believe they're too far away. I have just paged Cabargo and also Bermagui, but Naruma is 3 minutes out.

0: Naruma 1.
1: Viacom, for your information, ETA on scene, 2 minutes.
0: Yeah, no worries, thanks. If you could liaise with Kalani Control on Flight Round 12 on approach, that'd be much appreciated. Clear of you, Kalani Control, Viacom.
2: That was Flight Round 20, Viacom.
0: Received, sorry, Naruma 1, Flight Round 20. Kalani Control, can I just confirm the address for this one?

0: 9, blue.
1: Herman on.
0: Yeah, Fife, I'm not getting through to Killarney Control. I'm down at a tree on fire further down the highway. I have two people on scene. They are irate and saying that the fire's not out of control. I don't feel quite safe here, so I'm going to go back up to Killarney Control. But I do believe they're going to follow me up there just to let Killarney Control know.
1: Yeah, copy. Well, what's that, police? Anything further?
0: Nothing further.
1: Clear with you, Killarney Control. Killarney Control, fight them.
2: Killarney Control, received November 9 direct. Can you tell me what there is, has been a notification put into this station, over?
1: For 8968 Bridge Highway, the closest notification we have is 9052.
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3: we see if Killarney Control would like police on scene if there's any issues with members of the public?
1: Yeah, copy. I was just about to add police based on the report from Room 9. Clear with the Killarney Control, Firecom.
2: Yeah, Firecom. Copy direct from Far South Coast Duty. Yeah, confirmed it. Yet, have the police attending over.
1: Yeah, copy. We'll see if they can also expedite at 8:45. I'm clear.

0: No, Judy, it's this police, Geelong Police Station. It's for someone with ineffective breathing going blue, patient going in and out of fit, police currently in route. We've just paged delegate.
1: Yeah, no problem at all. Will you attach fire and rescue to that? I'll see if I can get someone to go to that. We have a few difficult times when we get ambulance assist on this one.
0: Yeah, copy. Fire and rescue have also been attached. 1842, if I can clear.
2: Right, come here, group 7, please.
0: Air group 7.
2: Yeah, just got a message regarding area police station. Can you give me any more info?
0: Hey, fam, it's this police. Correction, it's this ambulance that was at police station. It's for someone who's attended the police station, ineffective breathing, going blue, also going in and out of fitting over.
2: Pulling up.
0: Have you on the screen, 1843, if I can clear.
1: Monero, Judy, got that as well, thanks.

I've got the owner up here. I've got no issues with him. He's from the sound of it, brother that lit, possibly lit this, with no name.

0: So we're pretty well on top of the one that is was threatening the structure. We've got that pretty well knocked down. We've only got the only one to concern about the one down on the highway over.
1: I'm Bermagui 1 blue.
0: Isn't it, is it on the road yet? Is it Kabar or Bermagui on the road at the moment? Over.
2: Multiple units at once. Kalani Control, Sagan, your last.
0: Okay, what vehicles are on the road as far as Cabargo or Bermagui? Because I could stand one of those brigades down, over.
2: Yeah, thanks. There's Cabargo 1 responding. I believe Bermagui 1's just radioing it up at station, over.
0: They're at station, they're probably going to be the closer brigade. We can probably stand Bermagui down then, over.
2: Yeah, copy. Clue is the Bermagui 1 cop direct.
1: Go ahead.
2: Thanks, you turn out. You can stand down, return to station.
1: Hey, firm. Thanks very much.
2: Thank you. Monaro Group 7, I believe it was. Read and front pass message.
3: Yeah, Monaro Group 7 Blue, here at the police station, charges are able to hear with the child. You can stand all other units down, over.
2: Yeah, copy. Confirming you're remaining on the scene.
3: Yeah, ambulance have got everything covered, so no more resources required, and standing down.
2: Marking clear.
4: Monero, Judy, got there. Thank you.

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1: Not Group 2.
0: Yeah, no, it's in question soon. Everything's okay, standing down. So.
1: Hey, if it's too fucking clear.

0: Go ahead.
1: Okay, this fire that was burning towards the building, we have now got that contained. We're in the mop-up stage, the top fire. The one that's lower down the road, down about half a K down the road, there's been assessed by Cobargo Brigade, and they are going to extinguish that now. Over.

0: Thank you. Clear of you. Tarraganda 7, Tarraganda 7, Firecom.
1: Yeah, Firecom, Tarraganda 7, go ahead.
0: Tarraganda 7, thanks. You've activated your emergency. Can I confirm all is well?
1: Yes, Firecom, all is well. One of the persons have accidentally activated that. Our apologies.
0: Richie, thanks. No worries. If you just wanted to reset that on your end, that'd be much appreciated. Thank you. Clear of you. Sorry, Kalani Control. Can you say again your sit rep?
2: Sorry, Firecom, you were Kalani Control. I missed your message, over.
0: Kalani Control, sorry, can I just get you to say again your sit rep?
2: Where is the flight that was threatening the stop? I'm sure we got that today. The flight was further down the road. 101, I see.

0: we're a threat. Cabago 1 have assessed the fire up the road and they're extinguishing.
1: And we just, we are in the process of just mopping.
2: Firecom, Firecom, Maru, you on?
0: You on, sorry, standby. Just confirming fire's both in mop up. Can I mark this incident as contained?
1: If you can put it down, if you can mark it as now contained, over.
0: Received, thank you. And one final, do you have a suspected cause?
1: Yes, it was fire victims not the owner, over.
0: No worries. We'll put it down as burning off illegal in that case.
1: Illegal confirmed. I have confirmed that.
0: No worries. Thank you very much for your help, Kalani Control. Sorry, other units standing by. Go ahead.

0: Kalani Control, thanks. Just when you get a minute, if I can confirm the exact address of the incident, of the fire, the illegal burn, and if I can confirm with you further, the other fire, that was caused by the first one.
1: Roger, we'll see. I've just had, Numa 9 just come up. They've been down at the other location, so I'll, get a confirmation from them and get back to you.
0: No worries, amazing. Thank you, Flight Complete.

0: shipwreck.
1: Kalani Control. Kalani Control, the message was unreadable. Can you just say again?
0: Okay, I've stood Tobago 1 down, and they're returning to station, and Narooma 1 and Tilba 1 should be out of here in approximately half an hour. Over.
1: Still on scene. Go with the updated address.
0: Just got to go and confirm it now and shortly for you.
1: No worries. Thanks a lot. Do appreciate it. Bye, complete.

0: evening. Can I just confirm if the tree that was on fire up the road, is that as a result of this escaped burn, or was that a separate incident?
1: In person, but on a different location. It is a reasonably sized property, over.
0: Received, thanks. I'm with you now. Just confirming none of that fire did escape this one property boundary.
1: Yes, they were both on the, remained on the property boundary without actually escaping any neighbours' properties over. The by the way, the workshop, the building that was threatened, it was leased by a another party from the property owner, but yeah, the fires had remained on the property.
0: Received, no worries, thank you. I'll update that address. I do appreciate your help. Fine, complete.

0: Southwest PD.
1: Can we confirm with Kalani Control whether police ended up getting on scene and if they're still required?
0: Southwest PD, it doesn't look like they are. We did send them an ISAM and tried to bring in both of them, which they ignored. Clearview, Kalani Control, Phycom.
2: Kalani Control, copy direct. Yes, police just turned up on the location about 5 minutes ago, and we informed them we stood them down, over.
0: If I complete.
2: Kalani Control.
0: Go ahead.
2: Private police spot this last second fire. It is pretty well secured. Won't need to do a patrol. The property owners are going to do a patrol on it later themselves. Both Naruma 9 and Tibble 1 are leaving station. And I'm converting back to Tibble 1's call sign. Over.
0: Extinguished. It's not still burning. If it's an illegal burn, we'll just need to make sure it's extinguished. I think if you wanted to come back for patrol, then I'm happy to leave it open.
2: Robert, hi.
0: Close the incident. You won't be returning for further patrols.
2: Yeah, you can close this incident, not return to any further patrols, over.
0: Stop on the incident. The units wanted to mark themselves available when they depart. That'll be much appreciated. Thank you all.

0: room one.
1: Come to room 1 has been stood down, returning to the station.
0: Thank you, Hong Kong.

0: Judy, thanks. Were you able to get the second size of the incident?
1: Can you repeat the message?
0: Thanks. Can I just confirm the suspected size of the incident?
1: I don't have a recent update from the OIC, but I think maybe one of...
0: Yeah, we'll say thanks. No worries. We'll just run with that. Thank you. Fine, complete.
2: Fire Calm, Central Silver 1, over.
0: Go ahead.
2: Yeah, sorry, Fire Calm, I heard you call. We're in a dead zone and couldn't respond. Do you want to repeat what you are after us for?
0: Yeah, no worries, thanks, guys. Just wondering how many hectares it burnt in total.
2: Oh, negative hectares. It was 10 by 40 metres in the end.
0: Yeah, repeat, no worries. Thank you. Flight complete.
3: Bondina 1 Bravo, Blue, responding to
0: Cycle. Bondina 1 Bravo, thank you. Just let me know when you're responding.
1: Be clear.
0: Sutherland, Judy, go ahead.
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0: Proceed, fine, complete.

0: All four of your crew members are in the One Bravo, just as we do have a crew coming from Main Bar as well.
1: Yeah, this is Emily, all four in One Bravo, departing station now, responding to Bonneville.
0: No worries, amazing. No, I'll just mic you one Alpha back at station. You've got the same details there, if I can clear.

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1: 911 Alpha, thanks. I've attached to the incident and got you responding. Just confirming your crew size.
0: Crew 3, Captain Josh.
1: Rotate, thank you. I appreciate it. Fine, complete.

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0: Here on scene, one occupied campfire located at within the Bonnyvale campground. You can find me back to proceed. We'll probably be standing there shortly. Quick.
1: No worries. Clear of your main bar, 1 Alpha.
0: Name 1 Alpha, I've copied last message direct.
1: Proceed, thanks, all fine, complete.

0: Central Coast Duty. Central Coast Duty, they've been called to a truck fire in Moonee Moonee. Apparently pulled over into the rest area northbound. The tyre was on fire. Something under the truck was smoking, and they've used fire extinguishers, but they're not sure if it's fully out.
1: Copy, can we have the next 15 kilometers of 135 trail?
0: Flag on horn for duty. One for duty, thanks. Did you copy my last?
1: Right, there you go.
0: One for duty, thanks. Just stand by, sorry.

0: They're beyond for you to get the truck fire on the M1. The truck was smoking, now they're not sure if it's out.
1: Yeah, calling out, saying someone has a gun,
0: I'm not. No worries at all, we've just paced a couple of fuel units. I'll let you know if anything changes. Thanks, I'm complete.
2: Park on Central Coast Duty.
1: Whatever.
0: Thank you. Sorry, Central Coast Duty, you're just over the top of the other duty. Go ahead.
2: Yeah, thanks, comms. Can you attach Central Coast Devon's Group 7 to this incident? Over.
3: Park on Central Coast Devon's Group 7, blue, over.
0: To Group 7, sorry, just give me 2 seconds, I'll attach you the job, but I've got you responding.
3: Thank you, please.

0: I'm just responding to a vehicle fire. OIC is seeing we are a crew of four with four VA. Also, Brooklyn One is also responding with a crew of two with deputy on board, please.
1: But again, if those vehicles want to update their NDT when they respond, that would be much appreciated. Bye, complete.
0: Yeah, further to that, I'm having problems with the MDT on Brooklyn number. Can you try and resend it? The screen is blank at the moment.
1: Received, I'll take it off you and I'll drop it back down. Carry on, cover, sorry, just stand by. If you've got it on the one, if you wanted to micro spotting when you are, that would be much appreciated. Just give me 2 seconds.
2: Brooklyn 1, blue.
1: Brooklyn 1, I've got you on the job in your OIC if you just want us microresponding.
2: Because that's negative, our MDT is the same as the pumpers, we've got nothing, crew of 2, DC1VA.
1: Okay, thanks. In that case, I'll just mark you both responding. Let me know when you're on scene. Barara 1, I've also got you inbound. Clear of you, carry on, pumper. Sorry, go ahead.
3: Yeah, thank you. Carry on station. We've got a crew of 2 responsible truck fire AF in charge. Can you see if you want to proceed or respond?
1: Yeah, carry on, pumper. I might just keep you at station for the time being. We do have 3 other trucks inbound. Clear of you, Central Coast Duty.
4: Yeah, go on, Central Coast Duty. You've got a happy to carry on to stand by.
1: No worries, thank you. Carry on, I'll let you know if anything changes. Bye, right, complete.
3: Bye.
2: Bye, Colm, Barara 1, blue.
1: Barara 1.

0: Barrera 1, 0. Barrera 1, I've got you responding. If you just want to talk to crew and IC on the MDTs, Barrera 6, I will attach for the incident.
1: Just copy.

0: Viacom, Brooklyn, Panther Blue. Brooklyn, thanks. I can see you've come off the incident. I'll just reattach you.
1: Yeah, look, we're on scene. We're having issues with the MVT. It's a blank screen. I can't do anything with it. We have found the V-double involved. It was a brake fire. The driver has put it out. We're investigating to see it's not. There's not further fire issues clear.
0: Proceed, thanks. No worries. Do you currently have about 4 trucks inbound? Do you require anything further?
1: Yeah, at this stage, we can put a stop on all other trucks inbound. It's a nothing incident. We can't see any signs of fire or smoke.
0: Proceed, thanks. Clear of you, Barrera 1, Cycle.
2: Barrera 1, call you direct. Over.
0: Perfect, thanks. Clear of you, Barrera 6.
3: Yeah, Barrera 6, I'll stand down, message.
0: Barrera 6, that's an A-firm. I'll take it off both of you. Clear of you, Brooklyn 1, Cycle.
2: Yeah, thanks, Tom's got that message. I'm liaising with Brooklyn Papa on 5M.
0: Okay, thanks, Brooklyn. Just confirming, are you still attending or am I taking you off it?
2: No, we've dropped down to proceed.
0: Proceed, no worries. I'll drop you back to proceed. Clear of you, Central Coast, Deputy Group 7.
2: If there's any house, so I'll just drop down to proceed, quick.
0: Not a worry at all. And finally, Mooney 2. Mooney, your turn out. We've had a stand down message. No further units required. There's no fire.
4: Storm, Mooney 2. Understood. Over.
0: Received, thanks, guys. I'll march you back at station. Thank you to all units. Have a good night. I complete.

0: Pampa Blue. Pampang.
1: Yeah, I'll just give you our location. We are at the exit northbound at Hawkesbury River, just before the boat ramp and ambulance station. We have got break. And cool it down.
0: Set your location, and I'll put it in as a setup with the sit-rep in. Just confirming fire, everything's contained, though.
2: Fuck, I'm just Deputy Group 7, yellow over.
0: Deputy Group 7, thanks. Did you want me to take you off it?
2: Yeah, I'll send down and return home, basically.
0: Rosie, thanks for your turnout. I'll make you available. If you're on shop tape when you get back. Thanks, have a good time.

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0: Charles One Bravo Yellow.
1: Go ahead.
0: Yeah, thank you. Just for your information, we've finished training down at the Illawarra Training Centre at Dapto. All smoke houses have been ventilated and no further smoke in the area.
1: No worries. Thanks very much. Okay, I've had a good night. Yeah, I'm safe, finally.

0: Brooklyn Pampa Yellow.
1: Brooklyn Pampa.
0: Yeah, the axle and wheel set have now been pulled sufficiently. We're below 50 degrees. We're leaving it with the RMS to for the tow or the mechanic, and we're returning along with Brooklyn 1. Please.

0: from Sense Christie. Sense Christie, going to one like Moore Pike, tree down Pal on 62 Cairns Boulevard to one point. Tree down on the side of the road with possible power lines down.
1: Okay, I thought we're getting a response from both crews, on Mom's River.
0: 2042, Fox, okay.

Michael, I'm going on Glover. Point number one. Yeah, Michael, can you drop the job down to our NBC, please?

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1: 101.
0: Yeah, come on, saying on in Blue Alpha. We got power ones down in a tree down blocking both sides of the road.
1: Thanks, just 85 grand.
0: Oh, yeah, come 14.
1: 250 fucking clear.
0: If I come cancel, I control. Blue.
1: Cancel, I control.
0: Have we got upgrades attached to this into the ship?
1: Just call them in the hour.
0: Okay.
1: 250 fucking clear.

0: more than one, thanks. Just confirming our energy hour and route. I've passed on their information.
1: Yeah, I can say so.
0: Proceed, I can clear.

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1: Taxi one.
0: Yeah, we're returning to station, crewing for the AFA. At this stage, we will probably be a crew of 5 DC, possibly to hear up and away.
1: Perfect, no worries. Just let me know when you're in the pumper and you're responding. Cycle, please.
0: Boil pack.

0: Shoreham and Judy.
1: Shoreham and Judy, thanks. Call to OPA at the Masonic Village.
0: Yeah, copy that. We've got a response issue. All those brigades page, so I'll be one for another.
1: Received, sir, complete.

0: 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George's Place and Tampa, thanks. I've got you responding. Crew at 4, OIC Captain, 3 structural operators, over. Received, thank you, flight complete. Flight calm, Huskers and Tampa Blue. Husky Tampa. Thanks, we've got a crew of 5, 3 structural, 1 BAO, however we have nil OIC, AF in charge. We're sure hoping you'd like us to attend. Thanks, can I just confirm if you've got a response timer?
1: Yeah, if somebody would like to respond timer.
0: Husky Pump, I'll get you to respond and work under Basin View 1. Thanks, sign complete. Basin View 1, I've got you on scene. Go ahead with your message.
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1: Go ahead.
0: V4 Golden Peace to be a CINFO. We're going to attempt to reset. And I'll take it from there. Can you stand down other incoming units? Over.
1: Okay, thanks. Can I just confirm if you've got any structural operators on board?
0: Over.
1: Okay, thanks. Just confirming, sorry, no fine, no smoke, and no further needs on scene.
0: That is correct, Tyler.

0: received a stop on that, but our MDT's got no server again. Over.
1: No worries, guys. I'll mark you available. Clear view Husky Papa.
2: Yeah, received. Copy direct. Our MDT is also not receiving any signals. If you could please mark us back on and available.
1: Yeah, no, that's all right, guys. I think everybody's in the same boat tonight. Seems to be a common theme. I'll mark you available. Thanks.

0: 马蹄桥连 YF。哎。I am confused any outside on Osprey's exit.
1: Yeah, that's a negative. All they said to me is that they will try and get someone there soon. They don't like to give us ETAs.
0: Yeah, copy. Thanks, Ross.
1: Sorry, I will keep you updated if anything changes. Flight complete.

0: Would you be able to please mark both Husky 1 and Husky Pump as backup station? Thank you.
1: Yeah, no worries, guys. I've marked you both backup station. Have a good evening. Get home safe. Bye, quickly.

0: This is V1, your line, Mr. German.
1: Go ahead.
0: Yeah, Falcon, we've reset the system. Everything appears to be normal. We'll stop on this job. We'll return to station. Code will be 732. Over.
1: If I return to normal, I will mark it as such. Thank you. Fine, complete.

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0: Huskisson Station, thanks. I can see you've marked your Cat 1 not available again. Was that right?
1: Yeah, hey, we were taking it for fuel when that initial drop came in, and I forgot about it, so now we are proceeding to go get fuel.
0: Yeah, no worries at all, guys. Just wanted to double check. Thank you, Viacom, please. Gwendolyn Pumper, Viacom.

Yeah, guys, Vlog all the time. Thanks. Just confirming, I can see you were on scene at that incident. Were you there to assist? Shall I attach you to the job?

0: We just flung tosses to see if they needed an extra hand, but it looks like they've got it under control, so we'll be returning.
1: Proceed, no worries. I'll have you returning to station. Thank you, Cycle Complete.

0: scene. Do you want me to just make sure that you're marked available?
1: I should have.
0: Sorry, thanks.

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1: Narara Station.
0: Good evening, Five Holmes. Our MVP is having a bit of a meltdown on Narara 1 Bravo. Could you mark it as at station, please?
1: No worries. I've got the 1 Bravo marked back at station, and I've got the 1 Alpha marked not available. Anything else I can do for you?
0: That's all. It's perfect. Thank you, and have a good evening.
1: No worries, guys. Get home safe. Thanks for all your help today. Bye, complete.

0: Command Alpha, good evening. Just checking, I've got nobody booked onto this vehicle. Did you have an officer that you would like to book on?
1: Thanks, Angel. The major officer, Ted Pro.
0: No worries, I'll put you in now. Thanks. I'll just put you back in if I complete.

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1: 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I've got you responding.
0: Patient for Maranatha Nursing Home, A Bay. 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
1: 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Fine, come clean.

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1: Go ahead.
0: Viacom just pulling up in front of the panel now. Staff are just inside of the panel. No signs of evacuation taking place and not seeing anything on the way up. So expect false alarm at this stage. Fire risk is still not seen yet.
1: Pass it along. They should just be up behind you.
0: Yeah, Viacom. Yeah, fire and rescue is just right behind us now.

0: the fifth pump of the message.
1: Go ahead.
0: Yeah, Farcom, confirmed false alarm. Panel has been reset. We're just waiting for fire and rescue to leave before we leave at this stage. They're parked behind us.
1: Yeah, no worries. Look, they told me that you weren't there, but I believe that you are there. So I'll let them know the panel's been reset. Thank you. Right, complete.

0: Guarda, Judy.
1: Hello, Guarda Judy. Good morning. Unknown fire at St. Joseph's School in Mungindi.
0: I think we're getting a response here, Mungindi, so it's not a structure fire. We just don't know what it is.
1: Yeah, that's an AFM. There's no further details at the stage, but I'll let you know if something comes up.
0: Thank you. Morning, Zuba, right here.
1: Let's see, thanks. Bye, complete.

0: Mangindaewon, good morning.
1: Morning, responding now. Crew strength of 4 IICs at Tappan is unknown at St. Joseph's School, is that correct?
0: Mangindaewon, yeah, that's okay.
1: And copy Mangindaewon, please.

0: cycle.
1: Roger.
0: Long and Dog 1, thanks. So, please checking yourself off the job. Was that an error?

0: Yeah, Mangan Day 1, just confirming, I can see you've taken yourself off the incident. Was that in error?
1: Yeah, MDT has my line of its own. I haven't even touched it.
0: Yeah, Mangan Day 1, no worries at all. I'll just put you back on the job.
1: Yeah, currently on scene, looks like an electrical fault of some description. We're going to track down a key holder.
0: It receives thanks. I'll mark you on scene. Let me know if you need anything further from me.
1: And one, please.

0: Four, call Mango Door 1.
1: Go ahead.
0: Yeah, we require Country Energy at this location.
1: Just two things. Can I confirm what you require them for?
0: The fire's been extinguished. It's actually at the meter box where the power enters the Catholic school, so we'll need an energy provider.

0: extinguished, it was in the meter box, and you require energy.
1: Yes, that's correct.

0: Go ahead.
1: Okay, power's off. There's no risk of fire. I've contacted the key holder who's on scene. We're returning to station. Thanks.
0: Yeah, received. No worries. I have contacted Energy. They're going to send someone out eventually. I will put a stop on it for a bit, so complete.

0: はい。
1: Closing instruction to the left-hand lane with traffic on the M1. We have paged the line.
0: There was a direction on that one,
1: Yeah, that's an iPhone. It's northbound.

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1: Yeah, that's an affirm. It is northbound.
0: That could you page here? Hello, Anna.

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1: Details is northbound. I'll see if we can get any more details.
0: Roger that. Pull out one Bravo is crewing up, and we'll have pull out block water to follow as well.
1: Yeah, thanks. Just give me your crew strength and OIC.

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0: Crew 4, I'll see you, Deputy.
1: Okay, thanks, Foxhawk, I'm clear.

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1: 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Currently heavy traffic with multiple trucks.

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1: Go ahead.
0: Yeah, crew 2, OSCPC. Can you confirm details and can you drop the incident to our NDT, please?
1: The AirSafe Bank system is northbound vehicle versus kangaroo, causing obstruction to the lanes. Currently heavy traffic with multiple trucks. We do have Mount Kira 1 Alpha attending the location.
0: Yeah, roger that. Do you have the exact location on the M1 over?
1: Proceed, thanks. I'll add a TMDT, flag on clear.
0: Yeah, further to that, we'll be responding, over.
1: Proceed, thanks. DT, flag on clear.

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1: 411 Bravo, go ahead.
0: 411 Bravo, responding as emergency from board of LA State Agency.
1: Okay, thanks, Mark, I'm clear.

0: Okay,
1: thank you. Clear review, reliable caller from Viacom.
0: Receiving up.
1: Yeah, if you guys could drop down to proceed, we do have below 1 Bravo and MAP 01 Alpha attending and responding at that location.
0: Yeah, roger.
2: Sorry, I'm 01 Bravo,
1: go ahead.

0: Have we got any other vision services on Z or TFZ for a facilitation location?
1: Not at this moment. We do have TMC on the job as well as police. I don't think police are attending this location, but I will send it to them now.
0: Yeah, just talking to the on the CB, no trucking.

0: 1 Bravo, go ahead.
1: Hey, thanks, Mike. Given that we're trying to locate this vehicle, are we able to try and call back the caller?
0: I would say thanks for getting contact. Flag clear.

0: Blackham.
1: Thank you, my brother is here.
0: Just got in contact with the informant. He's currently northbound of Bulai Top, 2 kilometres northbound. A car has smoke and there is hazards currently on. You'll be able to see him. I will send it through as a priority message to you guys. You've got that.
1: You received notice, thank you.
0: Okay, thanks, Michael. Clear.

0: Nitro 1 Bravo receiving, we didn't copy you off.
1: Sierra receiving, so just confirming you've got my breakthrough message.
0: Is it you, that's an Ava?
1: Receiving, Spike, I'm clear.

0: Manager, 1 Alpha, Blue.
1: 1 Alpha, go ahead.
0: Yeah, we're on the same. It's roughly three kilometers north in northbound lane from Appin Road. Got one car in the breakdown lane. Further message to follow. We'll have police behind us as well.
1: Do you receive things? That is confirming you said police was on scene.

0: comes back here, one Bravo, I believe.
1: Oh, one Bravo, go ahead.
0: Hey, thanks, back here, one Bravo. I'm just looking at... Why are the additional cat ones?
1: Guys could head in that direction. Currently, they are at that location. I'm going to change the pin to there.
0: Right here, one Bravo. Received,
1: thanks. Falcon clear.

0: Whatever, guys.
1: Yeah, we've got one car, the Kangaroo. Paybacks are deployed. Driver's okay, declined vehicles. Police are on scene. No lanes have been affected or found. Stop for other units that aren't on scene. We'll be leaving to Cartley shortly to hand this over to police.
0: To the NBA, you guys can take a stand down. Thank you very much. Back, I'm clear.

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1: Oh, 1 Alpha, go ahead.
0: South Memphis Shores location. We got an action tank everywhere, south from the town, for a wiener.
1: Very much, I can clear.

0: Hi, SGD, go ahead.
1: Can I just confirm the stop on the job on the highway, Heather?
0: Yeah, that is correct. Stop message passed by Mount Kira 1 Alpha. No brigade action taken. Handed over to police.
1: I copy that. Thank you. Thanks to all units in the early chat.
0: Thanks, Steve. Thanks. Bye. Come clear.

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1: You are receiving Cindy Bay, Falcon Clear.
0: Over there.

0: 7, just letting Tyson go to a community event. Crew 1, I'll let you go.
1: Okay, Crew 1, Captain, thanks. And that was Wang.
0: 1-0-7. Yeah, you can leave me. It's still available.
1: Where's it 1-0-7? Thank you. Falcon Clay, good morning.

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1: Falcons, Papa 280 Alpha.
0: Falcons, Papa 280 Alpha. Message from SO, second station not required. Over.
1: Falcons, Papa 280 Alpha, received your update, second station not required at 0956. Falcons, channel clear.